survey says 15% of people say there's something in their house that's been broken for so long that they just accepted that that's how it works now, the broken way. If this sounds like you, I want to find out what's broken in your house. We'll discuss coming up next.

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tomorrow morning. Apparently, you can sue someone for breaking up your marriage. A woman just won $1 million. 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

Jasper, a new survey says 15% of people have something in their house that's broken, and it's been broken for so long now that they've just accepted that the broken way is the way it works. They're not even attempting to fix it. They've gotten used to it. Sounds kind of sad, right? All right, what's it for you, if you can relate to this? More of your answers coming up. Luke Combs now, the kind

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0: And no need for any Sunday scaries tonight. Tomorrow's going to be an amazing Monday because the cash contest is back tomorrow. 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
1: This is perfect. 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

tomorrow morning. Apparently, you can sue someone for breaking up your marriage. A woman just won $1 million. 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

0: And a new survey says about a fourth of Americans claim they do something weird the second they get home from work. So they walk through the door and they proceed to do something that they say is kind of odd. What are you doing when you get up from work that would be considered weird? All right, we'll discuss coming up.
1: He's a ranch hand in a pinch, man. Hotter than the red on the cattle brand. Cause she's a gold digger with a quick trigger. A cast iron skillet swinging.

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0: Nicole, thank you for having us on. We're finding out what the weird thing is you do the second you get home from work.
1: I don't think this is weird, but it's not everyone's first task. I like to vacuum. It calms me down.
0: So it's like you're getting home from work and it's just starting to work all over again. But I get it. It calms you down.

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1: And it's proof that not all Mondays are bad, because tomorrow it's back. 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

And you and your request are the top priority tonight. 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Or if you're scrolling on Instagram right now, you can say hi there too. 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That's with a K. Love to hear from you tonight. Thank you for having us on.

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0: Lauren, thank you for listening. So what's something your parents had in their house growing up you thought every family had until you got older? What was it?
1: My parents had something called a chicken chair, which was a little chair in the corner that had a chicken on it that we sat when we got into timeout.
0: Oh, the classic timeout chair, but it was a chicken chair.
1: Yes.

0: What's something your parents had in their house growing up you thought every family had until you got older, Daniel?
1: We had this giant golden, like, Chinese fan that was in the living room of every one of the houses that we lived in. So I just thought it was a normal thing, so I realized it was just decoration.
0: Yeah, you're probably thinking, why is no one else's house like an art museum? Just mine.

And a new study was done on human encounters, and it says one of the most awkward things is when someone introduces themselves to you, when you've already met them before. How do you handle this when this happens to you? It's so awkward. I'm just cringing even thinking about it. We'll discuss next.

0: handle it when someone you met before introduces themselves to you as if you've never met each other, but you know you have?
1: I will say that we've met before in the politest way that I possibly can.
0: Oh, you

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1: A little known fact here. 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

0: You use a story that'll make you smile. Granger's got some good news to share now.
1: Doctors have made a huge breakthrough in treating Huntington's disease. Using gene therapy, they've been able to slow the disease as much as 75%. In some cases, patients who had lost mobility are now walking again. The treatment involves brain surgery, where a modified virus is used to block the toxin proteins that cause the disease. And so far, the results have lasted at least 3 years with minimal side effects. This is incredible. The Dutch company behind it is now pushing for approval in the U.S., Europe, and U.K. And though the therapy is going to be complex and pricey, it offers hope to patients and families.
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A topic I want to discuss next hour. I want to hear from you on this, you know, as we enter the month of October. What are you afraid of? What is something that you fear? What is something you're scared of? 866-607-8383. We'll talk next hour.

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1: Hey, Granger, this is Phil. I'm calling because I'm down in Tucson. I'm driving up to Flagstaff this morning for work, and it got me up at crazy hours driving, and I just wanted to say hi. What's up to everybody?
0: Buddy, I appreciate you listening. That's some beautiful country you're driving through. 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
1: Okay, as promised, Ann Hudson has come in here. She's got the mic. She's going to tell us some stories about her favorite stars out there in Nashville. What you got?
2: Yeah, so I thought this was crazy and so cool at the same time. Chase Matthew wanted to thank Jason Aldean for taking him on tour with him, and he found a gift for him on Facebook Marketplace. Wait till you hear what this gift is. Coming up in your Nashville news next.

0: Nashville's Music Row. It's Ann Hudson.
1: So Chase Matthew wanted to thank Jason Aldean for taking him on tour. So he found him a gift, like a parting gift, parting tour gift on Facebook Marketplace. Guess what he got him? He got him a 1968 Pontiac Le Mans convertible as an end of tour gift. And yeah, he found it on Facebook Marketplace and he spent months fixing it back up. But the 68 is the key detail in this gift. It's a nod to the opening line of Jason Aldean's song, My Kind of Party. But isn't that cool?
2: That's it. I mean, I'm kind of speechless here.
3: Wow. That's very thoughtful. Did he think of that?
1: I mean, I don't know, but he produced it. I always think, did y'all used to do that, Granger, like end of tour gifts?
2: Yeah, and I'm really embarrassed now. That's like the new bar that's set.
3: I mean, he set a bar for a lot of people now.
1: I mean, really, I thought it was really cool. At one point, I was interviewing Lee Bryce on his tour bus, and I can't remember which artist bought him the end of tour gift, but he gave him a foot massager, and he had it on the bus, and let me try it. It was the greatest thing.
2: That sounds much more on par.
3: Yeah.
1: I know, that sounds more, but the coolest and cutest story is Lee Bryce, I loved it so much, ended up like sending me one, or his record label did or something, because I loved it, but I was like, it's the greatest thing ever, so...
2: That
1: when I'm busy under here, that's what's happening.
2: That is cool.
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1: Hanging with you all night here on air. 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

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Okay, talking about this in two songs, what are you afraid of? 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
1: Hey, Granger, wanted to say thank you for everything that you do. I listen to you every morning on my hour drive to Denver Airport. I hope you have a great day. Take care.
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A drug deal gone wrong in Florida, but not for unusual reasons. Earl Nibbles Jr. is going to share this true, dumb criminal story with us coming up next.

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1: We know the night shift isn't easy. That's why we're bringing the music and the meaning. 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
1: Okay, looking for your phone call here. What are you afraid of? 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

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It was on this day that we got the very first look at 007. I'll remind you what year that was, plus some other things that went down on this day in history coming up in two songs.

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1: Hey, if you're on Facebook, come hang out with us. 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
1: Okay, we have Van Hudson in here with Nashville News. You got some stories for us?
2: I do. So this was interesting. Luke Bryan says his duet with Chris Stapleton took an unexpected romantic turn. We're gonna actually let Luke Bryan explain that to you coming up in Nashville News next. So hang on.

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1: Okay, two songs. 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

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Continuing this conversation, we're talking about a fall foods. What do you love as a fall food? And you call me what we're going to do. 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And then we'll find out who's got the better team. 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

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When a Wendy's fry fight turns into a shootout, who ends up in the most trouble? Well, spoiler, it's not who you think. Earl Dibbles is coming in with this true dumb criminal story to make all of this make sense. Coming up next, hang tight.

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1: 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Brought this up last hour. What's your favorite fall food? 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
1: Hey, Granger. Good morning. I'm up early, gone to work to Mercy Hospital. Like to listen to you every morning. And thank you for being up early to provide us good music to listen to. And God bless.
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1: Okay, as promised, Ann Hudson has come in here. She's got the mic. She's going to tell us some stories about her favorite stars out there in Nashville. What you got?
2: Yeah, so I thought this was crazy and so cool at the same time. Chase Matthew wanted to thank Jason Aldean for taking him on tour with him. And he found a gift for him on Facebook Marketplace. Wait till you hear what this gift is coming up in your Nashville News next. What?

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1: Listen, I get it. Not everyone sleeps at night. Some of us think, some of us drive, some of us pray. Granger's with you through it all. Thanks for being a part of the After Midnight family.

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It was on this day that we got the very first look at 007. I'll remind you what year that was, plus some other things that went down on this day in history coming up in two songs.

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Hey, Granger here on After Midnight. The third shift is rolling here as we kick off the week. Wherever you are, whatever you're doing, just know that we're here and glad to be keeping you company. 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
1: 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It is an amazing story. Eddie has it next in our positivity segment called Tell Me Something Good.
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0: Heart Country. 2 weeks now. That's how long we've been going without a dishwasher at my house. I know, first world problems, but our dishwasher shot craps a couple of weeks ago. We, of course, brought someone in to take a look at it. They've ordered parts that have not yet arrived. So for 2 weeks, breakfast, lunch, dinner, hand washing all of the dishes. And I'm tired of it, I'll be honest with you. But of course, me being me, it got me to thinking, I'm not the only one. Something broken at your house. Maybe it's been broken so long you forgot that it even worked. What is it? Mine's the dishwasher. Share yours with me. Let's share our pain this morning using that TalkBack mic on the free iHeartRadio app. And I'll share some of those messages here on the show. Also get you the TalkBack lunch break between noon and one. Google Buster question as well. And all day long today, your chance to win $1,000 with a 9K payday. And I'll get you Hardy in less than 10 minutes with his truck bed.
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0: This is iHeartCountry. We're doing some sharing on today's At Work show. I mentioned our dishwasher hasn't worked at my house for the past 2 weeks. Breakfast, lunch, dinner, hand washing like it was back in the 1960s or something. I don't know. So my question in the show, something at your place that's broken. Maybe for so long you forgot it even worked. What do you have for me?
1: There's one doorknob that will not lock, and we just don't shut it anymore.
0: Hope that's not the bathroom door. I don't know that I could go to sleep if one of my doors didn't lock going to the outside. I'd be kind of freaked out about that. I'm always afraid somebody's going to try to break in and get me. 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It's on the way next on the At Work show.

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Getting underway, let me know what song I can play for you with that Talk Back mic. 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

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Random topic of conversation on today's At Work show. Something that's been broken so long at your place you almost forgot that it used to work. What's yours?

tomorrow morning at 7 a.m. A certain celebrity says they won't endorse a specific product no matter what the pay is. What would we not endorse no matter what the pay is? We'll talk about that tomorrow morning on the Bobby Bone Show.

0: It's iHeart Country sharing on today's At Work Show things that are broken around the house. Maybe they've been broken for so long, you forgot they used to work. My dishwasher has only been broken for 2 weeks, and yet I'm whining like a little baby because I have to wash dishes, breakfast, lunch, and dinner. Using a lot of paper plates at my house these days. That's mine. What's yours?
1: Honestly, my toilet. It's under this like slow flow regulations, and it just, I don't know, called my landlord. I've just accepted that you just have to flush it 3 to 5 times.
0: Hey, that's a lot of water waste right there too. I feel like that could get expensive. My water bill is already crazy. Toilets broken down, dishwashers. What else can we add to the list? Somebody said a door that wouldn't lock just a few minutes ago. Share with me using that talkback mic. That's on the free iHeartRadio app. Get to Dustin Lynch. We'll ride some roads next.

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Minutes away from your next chance of winning $1,000 with a 9K payday nationwide keyword. That's coming up at 12. First, you get Ella Langley, the her.

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iHeart Country. No surprise at all, I got a request for this great new song from Dan and Shay. I'm telling you right now, this one hits home. If you need help, just say so.

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Tomorrow morning at 7 a.m., a certain celebrity says they won't endorse a specific product no matter what the pay is. What would we not endorse no matter what the pay is? 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

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I really love this idea, and I think it ties in nicely with the Talk Back Lunch Break. 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It's called Lunch in My City. And it's as simple as that. You open up TikTok, you hit the search button, and you type in Lunch in My City, and then the very first local restaurant video that pops up, that's where you go to eat. And they say this is really awful because people are finding everything from hidden neighborhood gyms to family-owned restaurants they didn't even know existed. One more time, Lunch in My City. 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I'm going to get you Ella Langley in less than 10 minutes and Zach John King by request, Get to Drinkin' on the Talk Back Lunch Break.

country. Just a few minutes away from another nationwide keyword that could land you $1,000 with a 9K payday. That's coming up just after 1. First, you get Zach John King. Let's get to drinking.

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It's broke, and I ain't fixed it. That, along with your Google Buster question, is coming up in just a few minutes here on the At Work Show. First, to get Parmalee with Take My Name.

0: Your home for the Bobby Bones Show in the morning, iHeartCountry. Here comes today's Google Buster question on the At Work Show. And again, not a chance to win something. This is an opportunity to learn something. The average guy would gain a pound a year if he stopped doing this. What do you think that is? Now, the question is always posted on my Facebook page. Everybody leaves their guess in the comment section below the question. So Billy Greenwood on Facebook, and then leave me your guess. I'll eventually post the answer a little later on this afternoon, just in case you miss it. So again, one more time. Average guy would gain a pound a year if he stopped doing this. Tell me what you think that is while I get you John Party in less than 10 minutes.
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iHeart Country. Nobody gives you more country for your workday. And as always, I really do appreciate you letting me tag along today. I am the at-work guy, Billy Greenwood. Along with John Morgan, I was just a kid myself.

0: Tomorrow morning at 7 a.m., a certain celebrity says they won't endorse a specific product no matter what the pay is. What would we not endorse no matter what the pay is? We'll talk about that tomorrow morning on the Bobby Bone Show.
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0: This is iHeartCountry. I was actually surprised by this, but right out of the gate, an answer to today's Google Buster question on my Facebook page. In fact, it was the very first guess. That never happens. Average guy will gain a pound a year if he stops doing this. There were some interesting guesses. However, the correct one, average guy will gain a pound a year if he stops shaving his beard. Believe it or not, the amount of hair a guy shaves off over the course of a year of his beard would add up to just about 1 pound. It's kind of disgusting when you think how light beards are, or hair in general, I suppose. Anyway, that is the answer to your Google Buster question, always posted on my Facebook page, Billy Greenwood on Facebook. It's Brantley Gilbert in under 10 minutes and Luke Combs on the At Work Show.
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Day number one of the return of the 9K payday. That nationwide keyword is coming up in 2. Gives me just enough time to get you Luke Combs. Let's

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iHeartCountry. What is something that has been broken so long at your place, you almost forgot it used to work? Suffering from a broken dishwasher for the past few weeks at my house, and I do not like doing dishes by hand. Back to that conversation after you get Bailey Zimmerman and his Chevy Silverado.

0: It's iHeart Country. I have been whining all day long today about my broken dishwasher for the past 2 weeks at my house, hand washing dishes along with my wife, Melissa, breakfast, lunch, and dinner. In fact, we've started using a lot of paper plates and I feel awful about that. You know, landfills and all. So my question, something that's been broken so long at your place, you almost forgot it used to work. What do you have for me?
1: The faucet just drips and I let it drip.
0: So that's not broken, it just won't stop dripping. And that's probably that little gasket thing. I've learned that much because I've had that drip in my bathroom before with a faucet. But at least it still works. My dishwasher, das kaput. I have to do dishes by hand, and I'm still whining about it right now. Share yours. Do what everybody else is doing. Hit that talkback mic on the free iHeartRadio app. I'll get you Morgan Wallen in under 10 minutes. I'm the Problem is on the way next.
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This is iHeart Country. This guy is absolutely on fire these days on television. Just announced his big tour that's coming up as well. Riley Green, I Ain't As Think As You Drunk on today's At Work Show.

tomorrow morning at 7 a.m., a certain celebrity says they won't endorse a specific product no matter what the pay is. What would we not endorse no matter what the pay is? 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

0: It's iHeartCountry. If you love coffee as much as I do, you probably burn through it every day, tossing those coffee grounds into the trash. I always feel guilty when I do that. Well, apparently, there is a solution out of South Korea. They're turning the leftover coffee grounds into eco-friendly insulation material. They heat the grounds until they become like a charcoal sort of substance. And then they mix that with plant-based materials. They create insulation that they say works about as well as foam products that are used in buildings today. And the best part, obviously, is the coffee-based installation, or rather insulation. It's made from renewable resources, so it breaks down faster than traditional insulations. It's great for keeping that stuff out of landfills. So you can rest a little easier as you're enjoying your fifth cup of coffee, which I am right now. It's Graylin James in under 10 minutes. Water at a wedding. That's on the way next on The At Work Show.
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Start thinking about how you would spend $1,000 and then be here to win it with a 9K payday. Your nationwide keyword is coming up at 3. And right now, you get a throwback from Kenny Chesney on The At Work Show. She thinks my

Your home for the Bobby Bones Show in the morning, iHeart Country. It's Brooke Taylor. Hey, listen, if you missed your chance to win $1,000 here at 3 o'clock, we're going to have another shot for you to win later in the show at 4 o'clock. Hang for that, but first let's start things off with something I call my daily upload. A little encouraging quote for you here coming up next.

We know how it feels to get throat punched by Workday. Just like that. But hang in there. We got some great country music lined up for you. I Heart Country.

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1: It's Brooke Taylor. Jelsey, John Party's little family just grew by one. Just introduced fans to a little pup named Scout. He is a white rat terrier. And y'all, I'm not even going to lie to you. He is a

tomorrow morning at 7 a.m., a certain celebrity says they won't endorse a specific product no matter what the pay is. 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

0: 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It's Brooke Taylor. You got a song request? 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Tap that red microphone button. Tell me what I can play for you.
1: Hey, this is Tina. I'd like to hear some Ella Langley.
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0: 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It's Brooke Taylor, man. Shout out to Sandra. She won herself $1,000, and it came at the most perfect time.
1: I have a debt that is due this Friday. If I pay it off, I won't have to pay the interest, so it's right on time.
0: Another chance to win $1,000 up for grabs coming up here at 4 o'clock. Don't move. 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

This is iHeart Country. It's Brooke Taylor. Hey, if you just missed your shot at that $1,000, we'll get you another chance to win coming up at 5 o'clock. But can I ask you this? Have you heard of the word swicey? Apparently it's a thing. Let's talk details next. After.

0: need to get to know you, everything about you makes me want you, know what you're doing, baby, don't you?
1: It's I Heart Country. It's Brooke Taylor. I never knew that this was a word until recently. It is swicy, a little combination of sweet and spicy together. People are calling it swicy, so I'm assuming that's going to be in the dictionary soon. I found out because over the weekend I had some Jimmy John's, and it's just my five-year-old, she loves Jimmy John's. Anytime I ask her where she wants to go have a sandwich at Jimmy John's. So we went this weekend. They have these new Jimmy pickles where it's in a sweet and spicy brine, and I will tell you, as a 33 and a half, well, almost 34 weeks pregnant, I cannot tell you how good these are. If you haven't had them yet, the swicy pickles at Jimmy John's, you got to try them.
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It's Brooke Taylor. These two, Dan and Shay, are just some of my favorites. I love this this quote they said. They say that there is something that AI cannot replace, and that is the human spirit. And they say in all of their new music, it's just human.

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1: Tomorrow morning at 7 a.m., a certain celebrity says they won't endorse a specific product no matter what the pay is. 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

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Guaranteed human.

0: 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It's iHeart Country. It's Brooke Taylor. Hey, send me a song request when you have one. Tap that red mic on the iHeart Radio app.
1: Can I please hear some Josh Ross?
0: Yes, ma'am, you can. Lindsay, thanks for hanging today. Josh Ross plays for you next.
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1: 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It's Brooke Taylor. Shout out to Miss Virginia. She won herself $1,000 and has advice for you on your chance to win.
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1: It's Brooke Taylor. Kelsea Ballerini there. I tell you, we haven't heard from her in almost a month on social media. It was just after her birthday. She posted on Instagram and kind of been MIA since. Kelsea Ballerini, where are you? We miss you. That's all.
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1: It's Brooke Taylor. 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So open up the iHeart Radio app, tap the red microphone button. Just tell me what song you want to hear coming up, or if you have a shout out for someone, I'll try and get those playing for you coming up shortly.
2: Hey, weekend warriors. 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

0: Your home for the Bobby Bones Show in the morning, iHeart Country. It's Brooke Taylor. I just love Ward's reaction to winning $1,000.
1: All right. Thank you, Jesus.
0: Hallelujah. Another chance to win that cash. More chances start back up tomorrow morning, first thing at 9 a.m. Make sure you're listening to win that grand.

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0: 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I Heart Country.

0: friends.
1: This is I Heart Country. It's Brooke Taylor. You know what? I kind of agree with this. Not going to lie to you. More than half of Americans don't think social media is a real career. So you can now get a degree in social media influencing at some universities, but this research is showing that a lot of Americans still don't see it as a legitimate job, because what if social media goes away, then what? A third of parents say they wouldn't want their child majoring in content creation. This new poll says 43% of people say they would support them if they decided to pursue that degree, but a lot of people say they disagree with this and they just don't think that it is right as an actual career. Pushing people to click links, pushing people to see how cool your life is, all the things. It creates this really just daunting social media, fight of whether or not you're good enough, whether or not you have enough things. And it just, honestly, I'm sick of clicking links because all this stuff I don't need. You're making me want it, but I don't need it. You know what I mean?
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1: It's Brooke Taylor, Kenny Chesney right there. Thanks to our friends at Messina Touring Group. 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Sending you on a trip to be there. You'll go backstage, all the fun things.

tomorrow morning at 7 a.m., a certain celebrity says they won't endorse a specific product no matter what the pay is. What would we not endorse no matter what the pay is? We'll talk about that tomorrow morning on the

0: This is iHeart Country. 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
0: 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Ella Langley plays for you coming up next.
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0: 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It's Brooke Taylor. 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
0: Take care of those bills, plan a concert. I don't know, buy tickets to a game. You decide what you want to do with that $1,000, but we're going to have more chances for you to win it starting back tomorrow morning, first thing at 9 a.m. if you want to hang

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1: There's Lee Bryce, little throwback from him on a Monday. What up? Wayne D checking in. Got that Kickstart call lined up. You want to be on the radio, it's as hard as dialing. That's it. 1-877-367-4432. We'd love to hear from you, all right? Brand new Aldean. It's called Anytime Soon. Check it out.

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1: Hey, and we are excited, Wayne D. It's the weekend. 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